0: What was that edgier one that we played that last practice? Yeah, or
1: that was what?

0: Alone, give me the bass line.
1: I like it. Make some noise.
0: What?
1: Boom, shot down.

0: y'all. Vibes. Nice, nice, nice, y'all. And you don't stop.
1: We're gonna go ahead and play this next track. It's on the Chronic Rhythm. Make some noise, people. It's on the Chronic.

0: don't do the ending on that, huh?
1: Rip.
2: Sorry. You guys just do the
3: big up, EC, every time. This next one is called Aladat, and I want to ask everyone, don't worry about the lyrics, they're kind of bad. It's bad. Turn my microphone down, I think it's too loud. It's very loud, it's feedback. Thank you all for coming out tonight. We're gonna play our next tune.

0: This is truly the last track. This is truly the last track. This one we call where we practice. It's kind of, you know, we got a lot of names for it. We call it the 6ix9ine Studio, the Underground, the Dungeon. But this one's Basement Grooving. It's our basement, 6ix9ine Basement. Here we go. This is the Juice Crew. Check it out. Check it out. This is a party. We're gonna groove it all night. This is a party.
1: Shut up, motherfucker.
0: We're gonna groove it all night. Yo, Ishii.

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1: 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Take a deep breath.
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0: Sling Zone.
1: Thank you very nice.
0: Kiriki.
1: We want to say good night. Drives very safely.
0: King Frog.
1: We hope you're drunk.
2: One love, everybody. Thanks for vibing with us.
1: Thank you, Humber Brewery, for having us tonight. Big up Tony
3: Sudden
1: D.
3: Death Syndrome. Sudden death.
0: But, yeah.
3: Respect. Respect.
0: Boah.
3: Calling it a. Jason.
0: Get down. Get down. Get down.
3: Get down.
4: That's what we need to sample.
3: Get down. If you're having fun in the house, then get down.
5: So, conscience, the harp intro.
2: Thanks for coming out and hanging with us tonight, Friday night. Welcome back. Let's do this. I hope everybody had a good summer. Yeah.

Arcade is Saturday night. What's up? We gonna get the party started. Thanks for coming out.

0: Yeah! That's it.
1: Tonight, all I wanna do is just party with my people.

0: That was nice. All of a sudden, I can hear myself. What happened there? Turned it on? You turned it on? All right. Thanks, y'all. Yeah. Yeah. Wicked sound. That's right. That's right. Yeah. Yeah. Hey. Rest in peace, Nate Dogg. Act like you know. Long Beach's finest. Long Beach's finest. Let's go. Chronic, chronic, chronic. Blow it in the air. Blow it in the air.
1: It's the bass. The bass is fixing himself.
2: Really?
3: Fix yourself, bass.
2: You're not pulling a monologue. Yeah. I can beatbox. You want me to beatbox? I'm just kidding. I can't beatbox. You would not want me to beatbox. I'm just kidding. Hey. Kick up the bass higher. Turn up the bass higher.

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You guys don't mind if we just keep popping them off at you.

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Sunny Break is, watch out. Yeah. I said I love it too. 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

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Pow, pow, pow, pow, pow, pow. 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

0: Make some noise!
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0: It could get intellectual. 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
1: That's what he likes.
0: Well, let's keep it technical.
1: Technical.
0: We're gonna fix it though.
1: I think he's got it.
0: All right, we're juice.
2: We're juice. 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
0: Act like you know Arcata. This one's another waist winder. 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
1: 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Let's do this, crew. Work with it for you.
2: Technical.
1: Let's do this.
2: It's a technical problem.
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0: step on the scene, step on the scene. 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
1: We're having technical difficulties. 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
0: It's a complex instrument that the Juice Crew, we are. It's a living, breathing family. Yo, blunts and beats. That's all I need, just blunts and beats. Are you awake up there?

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I'll do it with you, okay?

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Just us. 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Yes. I love y'all. Microphone killer. Can you guys handle some more? Can you guys handle some more of this?

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Let me take a moment right now. So everybody knows about the tsunami and earthquake in Japan. So we're giving some of our proceeds from tonight to a family out there. Happens to be my family, believe it or not. And so, you know, if you want to donate something, they lost the whole house, and it's a sad situation. But, you know, life will go on, of course. It always does. Life survives. So if you want to donate a little something, go up to the front door, and they'll take care of you. Say a prayer for Japan, all right? All right. Can y'all handle some more? I don't know. You got these guys leaning up on the wall over here. That girl way back there in the back. All right. We're gonna see. All right. Okay. Act like you know Arcata.

You guys feeling that? Fire and forget, that's what I say. Fire and forget. Yeah, I think you guys can handle it. Man, my it keeps coming in and coming out. I think we're sucking too much power. Sucking too much juice. Yeah. Yeah.

0: say what's up. Yeah. Arcada, you are live tonight. Make a round of applause for yourself tonight. Jambalaya, you got it. You got it.
1: Yeah, yeah.
0: You got it. We got it. We got it. We got it. Let's share it. Boom. What do we got? What do we got? What do we got? Smack it down.

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Thanks for jamming with Juice tonight.

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0: rocking the crew.
1: Yeah, yeah,
0: huh, huh, huh. We keep rocking the crew. 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

0: 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What do you say, Arcana? What do you say? Come on.
1: I say juice.
2: I'm doing good. Thank you, Mimi.
0: Hey, y'all. Hey. Y'all might just be getting here.

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It's funny because nice. It's one of those waist widening joints. 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

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Yeah. 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Yes! For all the Juice fans out here, this is one that I'm sure y'all like. 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

0: Hey, make sure you treat your bartender good tonight. 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It kept filling up.
1: Okay.
0: What do we got? What do we got?
1: Oh, all right. This one we call Instant Classic. Feel it.
0: Let me know.

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Since you're so persistent. You're so persistent. 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

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All right, all right. 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

0: Come on, guys, give it up for Juice, huh? 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Come on! Do you want to hear some more music? You might have to let him go to the bathroom real quick or something, but then keep screaming though. Go on, let him know.
1: From Humboldt County.

0: We don't know that song. Sorry, hold on.
1: Yo. They made me come back.
0: Alright.
1: I'm lying. I wanted to come back. You know, we play all night if they let us. Thanks, Jambalaya. Remember. Give prayers out to Japan. If you want to donate. We have some donation. Talk to the persons in the front right there.
0: Donate.
1: Check us out on, what's our website? MySpace.
0: Facebook.
1: Juice Crew.
0: Facebook.
1: Just check it out. Look for Humboldt County tag. Juice. Let's do this. 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
1: 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That's all you get. 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
1: It's over.
0: A swanky roots party.
2: That's why we have to say. We smoke Centamina and we smoke ganja. 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

0: 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Yeah. 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
1: Petrolia.
0: Check, check, one, one.
1: Honeydew.
0: Come on, come on, come on, come on.
1: Southern humble come on, love. Come on. 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
0: Come on, come on, come on.
1: From the
0: come on, come on, come on.
1: To the roll on the Petrolia.
0: Yes, sir.

Alright. This is how we do it every time we come. Coming on through when you know we ain't done. We wanna rock it in the rockets all night. Every time I said I got you in my sight. We gonna rock it on die now. That's how we do, check on the rhyme, yeah. Just wanna make it dance right. 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
1: Push out.
0: Give a little love. That's what we do. Positive energy coming through every time. 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
0: 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Come on, Juicy.
1: Let's do what we do, man.
0: Yes.
1: Thank you. Spread a little love today. It feels good to be part of the scene tonight. We're going to keep it going. Just hit them. Boom. Right? Everybody feeling good?
0: Yes.
1: All right.
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We gonna rock it all night. 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
2: Kick it.
0: Make some noise out there for my bass and drums right now.
2: Come on, come on, come on, come on, come on, come on, come on.
0: Bass,
2: bass, bass, the drums.
0: Yeah, I got this new dance.
2: Take it.

0: Yeah, big up the sound, man, Ishi. Thank you all very much. I want to say it's lovely that summertime is here.
1: Yeah. That's right. That's what we're going to bring it.
0: We're going to bring some vibes tonight. Thank you all for coming out.
1: Hey, it's
0: big up the sound, man, Ishi, every time alongside the big man, Sam Saphir.
1: Family business every time. Let's run this juice crew.
0: In the area, charge and murder. Dono said it's a number one sound. Dono said, but it's for the power.
1: Boom, boom, boom. All right, we're going to keep the party going. It's going to start.

0: line. Yo, that's right, Juice. We gonna get the party started right here. It's Friday night, y'all. How we feeling tonight? Make some noise out there, Six Rivers.
1: Yeah.
0: We gonna wake up the neighborhood. Yeah. Transformation. I said I'm looking for my sanity. Some of them still living in clear, but it's never clear. Cry freedom. Said I see it in my sight. Babylon will infiltrate if you don't concentrate. Meditate and vibrate and pray. Father, you. Some of them seeking the truth. Where they gonna place the blame? Yo, to try to free up the pain. I've been down there. I feel the pressure. It's building revolution. It's getting crazy, but it don't faze me. I'm gonna turn the next page, see? Can't you see the sign?
2: Watch it on the front line.
0: It's getting crazy, but it don't faze me. I'm gonna turn the next page, see?
2: Can't you see the sign?
0: Watch it on the front line.
2: Front line. Boss on the time. Sit down, come up with this your rhyme. On the finno say, I wicked every time. Sit me brother, more chill. On the finno say, I bust a see still. On the finno say, that you show them for real. What you are gonna do, say it on a big deal.
0: Getting crazy, but it don't phase me. Gonna turn the next page, see? Can't you see the sign? Watch it on the front line. It's getting crazy, but it don't phase me. Gonna turn the next page, see?
2: Can't you see the sign? Watch it on the front line.
0: Ain't no time left when you're living in a struggle. It's always been here, can't get out the bubble. Nothing new, judge, I plead guilty. World gone wrong, society can't fix me. I'm all alone, I'm the blind, I made of stone. Mom always told me, get your own. So I set out on a quest for a sense of worth. Now what's your cost? Never lost, I'm just a traveler. Can I dread roam this land again? I gotta get out of the pop scene. Conscious search, blaze up the crop scene. Underground, that's how I feel it. Organic sound, blah, blah. Can you peel it? So call me a dope man, but I don't deal it.
2: Yeah,
0: I checked it for free. It's getting crazy, but it don't phase me. I'm gonna turn the next page, see? Can't you see the sign? Watch it on the front line. It's getting crazy, but it don't phase me. I'm gonna turn the next page, see?
2: Yeah.
0: Can't you see the sign?
2: Watch it on the front line.
0: Yo! Watch your back.

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I just wanna get up in the area. 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

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Saturday night. 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

Hey, big up yourself, Jambalaya. Make some noise. We're gonna get this thing popping off tonight. Get this thing popping off tonight. Hey, if you didn't know, this is Mission Critical. It's a critical situation here. Mission Critical, big up DJ Dub Cowboy, big up Jambalaya, big up Juice Crew, coming live and direct. Make it happen, crew.

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We got DJ Dub Cowboy on the ones and twos. 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

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Lalalalalalalalalalalalalalalalalalalalalalalalalalalalalalalalalalalalalalalalalalalalalalalalalalalalalalalalalalalalalalalalalalalalalalalalalalalalalalalalalalalalalalalalalalalalalalalalalalalalalalalalalalalalalalalalalalalalalalalalalalalalalalalalalalalalalalalalalalalalalalalalalalalalalalalalalalalalalalalalalalalalalalalalalalalalalalalalalalalalalalalalalalalalalalalalalalalalalalalala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
me lali lili. 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Oh nothing no say me smooth the sensei. G-I-D.

Make some noise. Hey, if you didn't know, how y'all feeling? 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We feeling good? Check it out. Look up there. There's a camera up there. Everybody wave up there. We're streaming live right now on the internet across the world. So all you beautiful ladies, don't do nothing crazy. All right? Don't do nothing crazy. Just kidding. Do everything crazy. 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

Don't take it personal. It's just business, homie. You acting like you do, but do you really know me? Don't take it personal. It's just business, homie. You acting like you do, but do you really know me? 'Cause I'm a J to the U, E,

West Coast, West Coast, West Coast, act like you know. West Coast, West Coast, West Coast, act like you know. That's right, Humboldt County, what you think?

genau. 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What's up? What's up? Y'all feeling that? That's a new track. That's hot. That's hot right there. I'm just making sure y'all understanding where we coming from. You know what I'm saying? Boots knocker. Yeah.

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C note on.

0: Y'all with us tonight? 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
1: Where we at? Yeah, I think so. Where we at? Where we are right now? What's next? Step ahead of Snap?
0: Yo! We only got so much time, so I'm not gonna give you my normal wisdom in between tracks. I know you guys really look forward to that. I'm just gonna just keep it flying. Hey, did I tell you my daughter's birthday was tonight? Did I say that? Everybody say happy birthday, Jada! She better have her ass in bed right now. She'll hear you in her dreams. Run it, run it, run it, run it, run it.

0: Right.
1: You're goddamn right. 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Give it up for Gideon. He was just walking by and he heard the jam and wanted to step up. All right. We got one more and then we're gonna let DJ Cowboy spin some tracks. Act like you know what's happening. You know what's happening. Don't look at me like I'm crazy. All right, this is a new track. Check it out. We wrote it like 2 weeks ago. And let me know what you feel. What's up? I want all the girls, you pour to the dance floor right now. Hey, all the fellas, report to the dance floor right now. This is important, kind of a message song. It's a message song. It's not like Marvin Gaye. It's more kind of like Tupac or Snoop Dogg.

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1: Rebel,
0: and then, so, thank you all. Thank you very much.
1: Yes, I am.
0: And that was for the girls. Hey, but we don't play music partially for anybody in particular. We play it for everybody.
1: Boom, boom.

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1: Thanks, y'all.
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Yes, my island people, are you ready to have some fun? 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This is the band called Masagana. Yes, we got the lovely sister Iris right here, ready to play some good music for y'all. Yes! Ha! With no further delay, reggae music, y'all.

Aloha. I'm Ishi Doobie. Thank you so much for having us. Yes. Tomorrow at 5 a.m., I got to get on the plane, and I'm flying to Hawaii, going to Molokai. Yeah. So what I'm doing is storing up all this energy, and I'm going to bring it on the plane with me so I'm ready when I get there, right? So give me the island style, right? Come now.

0: really tight. 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
1: Hey Rick. That riser, does that start 15, 16, 17? I got it. I got levels now and it's on recording, so as long as the power doesn't go out, I'm sure it won't. Then you don't have to touch anything really.
2: It's got
1: There's an input level here, okay. It's not automatic. Right. And I have it on the level meter right now.
2: Cool.
1: See, there's a red light on. If you hit display, it shows you how much is recorded, how much is remaining, 5 hours. And then
2: okay, so
1: the level meter's there. I'll leave it running and I'll leave it on the level meter. Cool. If you guys look at it, just make sure it's not peeking out.
2: Cool. Look at that again, tell me it just dropped the level.
1: It went low, yeah, it went lower, but it didn't drop it out. Could have been just the song, it didn't cut it out all the way. Are we getting like a main subnet sound? Shouldn't be getting any signal. Let's see what I'm getting. Oh, I'm not hearing it. I'll get it.

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1: Or a sea shanty?
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0: This boat trip is going to be interesting.
2: Don't you love it? Oh, it's so good!
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There is always a reason.

He probably likes it there just because it's so close to town and everything, but I mean, it's also an office there.

0: pull that. You can pull that light as close to you as you need it to be.
1: Okay. No, I think I'm good.
2: We're gonna keep this thing fired. We're gonna bang the cut.

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Yeah. Check it out, okay?

You don't mind that I take my glasses off? Because it was a contest between me and Kariki. And he won.

0: It's another. Yeah, Amanda.
1: Yeah. To the line. Yeah.
0: All of my grandson. Another babanza.
1: Back then we were fine. We could meet and greet and have a good time.
0: Remember them.

0: I'm going to say indulgent. Check one, two. You are now tuned in to the Juice Crew. Yeah. One, two. Only moments away. I said only moments away. Yeah. Only moments away. Reggae music, hip hop music, and dancehall music with the one and only Juice Crew alongside David Gideon and Mochu. With special guest Ishidubi. Yeah! One, two.
1: Factory.

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And before we get into it, I want to let y'all know that right here on Reggae River, I'm dropping my debut album right now after we play at the merch booth. It will be available. I can sign them and everything. So bless up. I want to thank each and every one of you guys. Each and every one of you guys for making this possible, because it's a dream of mine for a long, long, long time, right? Give thanks. And go like this.

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Cut some of the lows on that. 2, 2, 3, 2, 2. Yeah, yeah. 1, 2, 1, 2. Yeah. 300 or 400 or something. 1, 2. 2, 3, 2.

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0: Which brings us to the last tune before we have to leave. Like I said, I gotta catch a flight first thing in the morning. I do want to say that it's an honor to be invited here to play music for you guys. And I'm really, really, I love you guys' vibe. And I can't wait to party with you guys again. So mahalo. All right?
1: He's happy. He's happy. Is everybody happy?
0: Yes, Dad.
1: Boy, you guys sound really damn depressed out there.
0: Make a joyful noise.
1: Come on. Here we go. Let me hear it. All right, now I'm going to come out there and I'm going to give everybody a wedgie if they don't, like, perk it up here. Woo! Come on now. I hope you guys like to dance because this is some really good dance music you're about to hear. So, it just happens to be 420. How'd that happen? Hey, let me introduce you to Ishidubi and Masagana.

Yeah, in the Bible it said that God created man and woman in the likeness of himself, which is a beautiful thing. So let us all stand in the likeness of God.

Selassie I Ja. How's everybody feeling tonight? Yeah. Yeah, big up Ishi Doobie and his dad, Mark and Mom. Yeah, the fire department. Volunteer fire department in Masagana. Squeeze it, root boy.

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Hey. 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B-I-B-B-L-E, you know? Basic instructions before leaving Earth. Yeah? That's your instructions for reading. Yes, how to live each and every day. 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And hold your meditation well.

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Always a pleasure to have you by my side. Yes, Master Ghana, you're beautiful. This next one is reaching out to all the queens, all the sisters and daughters and aunts, grandmas and mothers. This one is called Empress, because we know how valuable you are. Run, Tings, my band.

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Make a joyful noise if you're feeling the music. 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

Right now, I want to put some vibes out there. 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And I know we're having a wonderful time, but we got to give some of that to the rest of the world. You know what I'm saying? Right now, tough things are going on in Afghanistan, in Iraq, in India, and down in Lebanon and Israel. 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

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Right about now, I'm gonna introduce y'all to my crew. On guest vocals earlier, we had Windstrong. Make some noise for Windstrong. On the keyboards, we got my man K-Star. Kariki, make some noise for Kariki. On guitar, my good friend, my close brethren, Nathaniel. Make some noise for Nathaniel on guitar. On the bass, with no bass in the place to make you jump and move your waist, as I would say, without delay and no haste, we got the man called Sergeant. Make some noise.

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0: patch up here, so you just go. 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
1: Okay, big dog. I'm
2: gonna do like a smooth horn.
1: Yeah, I'll say,

0: do the verse twice as long. You know what I mean? So it's not coming into that so quickly. You know what I mean? Yeah. So we'll just do it instead of the 8 and 8, we'll do the 16 and 8. So everybody kind of shape it around that.
1: I'll shape it.
2: Shape it like a master
0: shape. Fuck, I can't find those other lyrics, but I kind of remember some of them. Like, but, you know, them. Get the vibe.
1: Can't find them.
0: You know my system. They're there.
1: Can I get you a five?
0: Oh, here it is. Here it is. Here it is, right when you said that.
1: I knew I just had
0: I'm looking
1: push
0: right
1: you.
0: At him.
1: I just had to push you a little bit.
0: I'm looking right at him. I'm like, what the fuck?
1: Page Pink, I'm not going to treat you like an injured guy, all right?
0: Please don't. Please fucking don't. That's the last thing I need. Right. Remember this one that we did and it was like, let's go, another studio set, let's go, make the major threat, let's go. Remember that?
1: Like it was familiar, yeah.
0: It was like this hip hop one that we did.
1: Yeah.
0: It was like a different style, kind of. I mean, I didn't really have anything on it, but.
1: I think that was actually one where you're like, just kick a beat, Jay, and I like came in with this kind of fat, it was like a fast kind of hip hop beat, and we just did it, but I don't. Much other than that.
0: It's blowing in the wind. Let's hit that one more time. And I'm just gonna repeat what I have and keep it.
3: Let's do the intro. How are we gonna start it up? Just get a drum roll into it. You want to do it that long?
1: Or half a bit like...

0: 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He's not in an RV. He's at home, watching the great outdoors on TV.
1: For the lone gazelle, there sadly is no escape.
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0: Yeah, I'll work on that one. So, but that's the basic form, though, you know?
1: So, you guys, I think, I'm personally feeling more like the tempo where we got it to. Like, it needs to be that quick, I think, for the lyrics to flow right.
0: Which
1: like
0: one?
1: We're playing a little slower. This track.
0: I mean, right
1: like
0: just now.
1: Through it, it was like a certain tempo, and we kind of like,
0: sped
1: I
0: kind of
1: consciously sped it up.
0: Okay.
2: It was better, I think. Yeah.
1: You sounded like more natural, like a fit better with the whole thing, like the chorus.
0: Let me know when you do that, and I'm not, you know what I mean? Let me know. Say, speed it up, you know what I mean? Let her
1: know. No, well, yeah. You know, we were doing it. It was already
0: happening.
1: I just kind of fed it and like, you know, made sure
0: yeah,
1: it was staying.
0: Yeah, I got to work on it.
2: So just pay attention to the feel and make sure it's not too slow.
0: Yeah. We'll play the speed real quick
2: that
0: one more time.
2: That sounds pretty
0: then.
2: Adjustable.
0: Did you record that one?
3: Yeah. I got to roll here in a second.
0: Play the tempo real quick.
1: It's
0: 10:51. 10:51?
1: Okay.
0: Y'all going out tonight?
1: I am.
3: No.

0: I want to work on that one. I want to work on it. Let me work it out. I'm fucking it up right now, but.
1: Alright.
0: Let's go. Yeah, I like
2: that. Yes, people. Y'all with us tonight? Y'all with us tonight? Alright. Yeah, yeah.
3: Man, I haven't even heard that one.
2: Yes. That's fresh off. That's fresh off the presses
4: I like
2: right
4: that.
2: There.
4: I think y'all do. All right, run it, crew.

DJ, turn it up. Just a little hip hop, mix it with a little bit of dance hall. Yo, on the way up to the top, we can't stop, can't talk, cause we keep on walking tall. Have a little pride in yourself, truth be told, you can't count on no one else. 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Keep it going, y'all. 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On the way up to the top, can't stop, can't fall, cause I keep on walking tall. Have a little pride in yourself, truth be told, you can't count on no one else. 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DJ, turn it up. 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DJ, yo, turn it up. I guess that's me. Y'all rock it out. Yo, give me some energy, yes, I'm liking that, huh.

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And then trying to create a little difference and make a difference. Do what you can to take a stand. 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Said I said we can't criticize, man. DJ, turn it up, y'all. DJ, turn it up. DJ, turn it up, y'all. 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

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It's called The Phantom Rhythm. It's one of those, you know, those waist winders, those booty grinders. 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
1: I love your way.
2: Hey, Mr. Phantom, yes, it's the anthem. 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
3: Boom! Ah, shit. All right. I'm just saying.
4: That is the
5: Well, what I want to do is play a hip-hop song. As I said, two practices ago, y'all had plenty of time to come up with some shit.
1: This is what I just came out.
3: Whatever, dude.
1: I've heard that.
3: They got two different versions.
1: Super subtle bar, but I like this. So like,
3: we
5: gonna play that too. It's gonna be a jam, no? I mean, we can't play it and be serious about it. We gotta play it and approach it as a jam.
1: That's the bass and the keys and other stuff.

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I need some action right there. 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
1: Damn, you guys are a great crowd tonight. Thanks for coming and vibe with us tonight. Give your hand, give yourself a hand right now for the crowd. Saturday night, y'all. What's up?

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1: What?
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Is it still hitting? 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Gonna spark one up. Pass me the chalice, is it still hitting? I'm gonna spark one up, pass me the chalice, is it still hitting? I'm gonna spark it up, pass me a chalice, is it still hitting? Or is it empty, yo? Time and time again, we face elimination, stand up with determination. Sooner or later, bound to flex. Generation tell the story to the next. Searching old vibration, living for a new interpretation. Picking it up. Pick the rope up where the others laid it down. Looking for the funky sound. The system's corrupt. And you know that we've lit liquor shot for the people on the underground. We gonna lay it down. It's a fat juice sound. Come here. And let me know that you feel me. From San Diego back up to the city. Take it up and you know we hit the county. Humboldt, land up the big trees. We let the smoke blow in the breeze. Represent. Yeah, we let the smoke blow through the trees. Represent. We gonna keep on, coming on fresh. Fresh and brand new, gonna keep on on, coming on fresh. Yeah. So let me know that you feel me. Let me know that you feel me. Check it out. Yo, it's Mo Chill, and I'm gonna spit a little verse. It's not rehearsed, I said this right off the tit off. Let the V drop and the body rock. I gotta let your soul shock. Pop, pop, coming off the dome. Just let me get out in the area and big up the freestyle session. You know, with the blessing, a juice rhythm. And you know, we're gonna give them what they need. And make them squeak. Break out the session, a blessing. Check. I said, keep it coming fresh. Settle for nothing less. I got to get a little something off my chest. Don't you know that we bless? Living up in the northern style. And John, he gets our sign. And we got the cool ride. Stepping on the gas, mashing on the gas, listen to the crack. Keep it coming. Let me know that you feel me. Let me know that you feel me. Let me know that you feel me. Check it. Let me know that we're feeling.

check it out. It's the time, the ta-ta time, gonna take the next step. Zeta rhyme, rhyme, keep it fast, fast. Step by step, out the Babylon, then I'm gonna help by a sing a song, gonna mash one up, fill the cup, chant it up, vibing and riding and riding and climbing. We don't even rhyme it, check it. Let me know that you feel me. What's cause you know that we bounce for the city. And we rock for the boondocks. So let us know that you're feeling. Let us know that you're chilling. Let us know that you feel Let us know that you, yeah.

Chant it up for the children, chant it up for the hygiene. We keep it on bouncing, chant it up for the chat. That's what we do. I said we come to wreck and mash up the set. The juice sound, I said it's hard to forget. With no regrets, we pass to the crowd. That's what we do with it, I make it sound loud. Said we come to move ya. Let us know that you feel ya. Yes. What? Just get up there in the energy. Let me get free for the scene. Blaze up a little joint. Get the point. I said I'm feeling. Yeah. Blaze one up, I keep it coming on true. That's what we do when the juice come true. The basement studio session, a blessing. Learn your lesson. Bouncing and climbing. We just be vibing and I just be rhyming. I keep it coming off the tip, don't let me trip. I said the beat is gonna flip. Cause you, we breaking it out, there's no doubt. The bus clap, I said we make them scream and shout. Just wanna make the club a jumping dream. Yo, are you on my team? Humble, that's the greed that we smoking. Keep it coming, and you know it's so potent. Chronic, that's the song for it. No. Yeah. Yeah. Yo, just want to big up the sesh. Make it sound fresh. Cause the juice is the bless. A rhyming and timing and keep it a rhyming and time. Yeah. It's a mo chill, a flavor, a massive D. It's got the guitar behavior. And a J Bird on the kit. Folly Walks coming with the bass legit. King, keep it coming rude. A positive attitude. Blaze one up for the youth. We keep it truth, it's 100 fruit. And we coming through on the lyrical style. Bussing it, I said we travel with the mouse. We bust it out, keep it coming off the tip. Rip. On the scene, said we taking little sip of the golden flavor. Watch your behavior, keep it coming with the green flavor. OG original session, a blessing. I said we just refreshing and vibing and rhyming and climbing and keep it on timing. Keep it coming and you know it's too many styles, man. That's what we do. On the message, you never drop. I said that we're on the hilltop, yo. Pop. Yeah.

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0: Thanks, y'all. 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Yeah, let's run it. Let's run it. Do it. Popping off.
1: That's what we got. Mary Jane?
0: Popping off.
1: Popping off. Yo, are we following the status at all?
0: Yeah.
1: Yeah, popping off.
0: What's the next track then? No, we switched.
2: Hold on.
0: What's after Mary? What's after Mary? After Mary. All right. So there we go.
3: That's where we start.
0: Thanks for rocking with all. Beautiful, beautiful ladies. You know how we roll.
2: Here comes the next track.
0: Do it. 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

0: Yo! 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Okay, yo, we're gonna try to get the sound right real quick. Yo, Kevlar, we need some more vocals in the drum monitor and keys in the drum monitor. I need more vocals in the vocal monitor too. And it's like feeding back a little bit up here for us. 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
0: up. All right, we're gonna kick this next one. It's called Smackdown. Put the smack down on your ass. Yo. 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

0: Did y'all see that? 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
0: Yeah. 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

Thanks, y'all. If you don't know, we're the Juice Crew. Everybody always says, hey man, what does the Juice stand for?

0: just a trap. 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I gotta get out of the popsy conscious earth.
1: Yo, like I was saying, everybody always says, yo, chill. What's the juice stand for? And of course, if it's a man, I say, yo, the juice. It's like electricity, you know, it's the juice. And of course, if it's a girl, I say, yo, it's the juice, you know what I mean?

So, can't you see the sign? Watch him on the front line. Thanks for coming out and partying with the Juice Crew tonight. Friday night, feeling good tonight. Friday night, feeling good tonight. It's a homebrew session. Homebrews, it's a homebrew session. Friday night, feeling good tonight. Yo, Friday night, feeling good tonight. It's a homebrew session, another juice session. Yo.

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1: It's a...
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1: Kind of something new school. We're going to call it Them No No. It's inspired by a DJ named Ninja Man. I don't know if you're familiar with Ninja Man. 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I love Ninja Man, and when Ninja Man comes, he says, no, what you mean by this one, but them call this one, them no, no. 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
1: 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Let me get me education. Me gone jack up. 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I used to go down to the islands and little bit of patois and my chat and long time me not chat no patois, but tonight I will chat some patois. 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

0: 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But them no know. 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Me get that from the Almighty. Them no know. Let me get me education. Come back to Jamaica from me. What's a youth? Them no know. Yo, more I tell them say. Where I tell them say.
1: Check it out. Cause I don't think they know. 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

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You gotta say, we elevate the vibe. 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Here we go again.

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It said enough is enough. 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Babylon system. Me say, enough is enough. We're all a wicked Babylon system, Lord. Babylon system. I don't like that. You're not special or anything, that. No. No. No. Now. Now. Now. Yo. 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Hey, yo. What all the people say? We lost what the people need. People coming, no more people breed. But you know, what is that for? We shoot it out here for the people indeed. Well, why them talking to higher low places? You know, it's all about the pants. Hey, it's all about my pants. The pants too tight, you know.

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And if you think it's the shit. It's all about how you think about it. And if you think it's the shit. It's all about how you think about it. And if you think it's the shit. But it's not the shit. That's legit.

Check, check, check, check, check, check. No, it's a little heavy. Yeah, mid, some high. Round it out for me. And then I'm good to go. Good, good. You can even take it a little off the bottom, as a matter of fact. Yo, yo, what's up, Gramps? How you doing, man? Yo, yo, yo. Check, check, check, 1, 2. 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It's a ragamuffin, it's a dreadlock. 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Boom, boom, shock, boom, boom, shock. 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Yo, yo, yo. Check, check, 1, 2. 1, 1, 2. Check, check, check, 1, 2. Oh, you mean me and on the band, you said? Check, 1, 2. Yes, I Yo, yo, yo. 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It's a ragamuffin. Jump, jump, jump, jump. We're gonna get this check and check checked out, and then the Juice Crew, we're gonna come out for y'all. Check, check, check, check. Rockets, yeah. Yes, yes, y'all. And you don't stop. Yes, yes, y'all. You don't stop. Count. Count Chocula. Jump, jump, yeah.

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What's up, y'all? We're gonna get the party going. I can't really see. How is everybody tonight? 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We're gonna have some fun tonight. 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

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Yeah, one, two. 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
1: 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These extensions hurt. 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If these guys don't never play, I'll just keep talking and talking. And that's not necessarily what they want.

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0: All right, we're going to keep this party going. Y'all with us tonight. Finally, everybody showed up. Thanks for showing up. Introduce yourself to everybody. If you don't know everybody, that's Kennedy, that's Greenway, that's Jen, EJ. Another Jen. There's a lot of Jens in this world. 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They're all cute, though. They're all cute. 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

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All right, this one we call the Phantom. It's the Phantom Rhythm. I like it because it's kind of like one of those rhythms that kind of just takes control, like a ghost, a phantom. Yeah, you guys looking at me like I'm crazy, but it's.

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See, that's what's happening. 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

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You gotta say we elevate the vibe. 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

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Expect nothing less. 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There's some fucking feedback. Every time you know I'm on the fat track. It's just us. There ain't no justice. It's just us. There ain't no justice. It's just us. Just us. 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

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I mean, that sounds, you know what I mean. 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I'm hot on the mic. There's a lot of layers to that, baby. 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Huh.

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1: All right.

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I'm having a good time. 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But unfortunately, they're only going to let us play a couple more. So we're just going to keep it going. You don't want to hear me talk. This next one we call Sunny Break Hits.

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0: 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Thanks, y'all. Yeah. Yeah. Wicked sound. That's right. That's right. Yeah. Yeah. Hey. Rest in peace, Nate Dogg. Act like you know. Long Beach's finest. Long Beach's finest. Let's go. Chronic, chronic, chronic. Blow it in the air. Blow it in the air.
1: It's the bass. The bass fixing himself.
0: Really?
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0: You're not pulling a mock lock. I can beatbox. You want me to beatbox? I'm just kidding. I can't beatbox. You would not want me to beatbox. I'm just kidding. Hey. 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

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We're going to keep rolling. You guys don't mind if we just keep popping them off at you.

Boston Nice, the best band in the world, the Juice Band, coming to you live and direct, right here, the uncovered secret of Humboldt County. 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Yeah. I said I love it too.

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This is one of our newest tracks right here. 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

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Yeah. Yeah. I see you. I see you. Huh. Huh. Huh. 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

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Thanks, y'all. Yes, yes, y'all. Hey, y'all don't have to be shy. Come on up front. It's hot up here, you know? Yeah.

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Just bounce with us. Swinging your hips. Yeah. Thanks, y'all. Thanks. We gonna keep the party going, just firing our bullets. Pow, pow, pow, pow, pow, pow. 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
1: Technical difficulties.
0: Let's get technical.
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0: It could get intellectual. Maybe a little sexual.
2: That's what he likes.
0: Well, let's keep it technical.
1: Technical.
0: We're gonna fix it though. We're juice. Act like you know Arcada. 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

0: 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Work with it for you.
1: Technical.
0: Let's do this.
1: It's a technical problem.
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0: 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Spill my drink, I asked you. 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See him because I can't see with my glasses on, you know. Yo, this is what we call blunts and beats, all the way to the Arcade of Bay.
1: I don't think
0: step on the scene, step on the scene, step on the scene, and you know what I mean. I'm smoking up green. Are you on my team? Don't call me a fiend. But I like beats. I need beats. Or else I get cranky. Get cranky. Get withdrawals. Boom. 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We gon' do it. Cause the beat just don't stop. Pop. I mean, wait, sometimes it stops.
1: Having technical difficulties. It's complicated.
0: It's a complex instrument that complex. The Juice Crew, we are. It's a living, breathing family. Yo. Blunts and beats. That's all I need, just blunts and beats. Are you awake up there? Yeah!

So when I say make all the people shout, you guys say yes, yes. Make all the people shout. Make all the people shout. Make all the people shout. Make all the people shout. Yes. Nice. I like that. I like that. Okay, now this time, do it in like a higher key. Like, yes, yes. I'll do it with you. I'll do it with you, okay? Here we go.

It's just us. Just us. Make all the people say yes. Yes. I love y'all. Can you guys handle some more? Can you guys handle some more of this?

0: from your secret.
1: Guilty.
0: Guilty.
1: Pleasure.
0: Pleasure.
1: Pleasure.
0: We live it every day. We live it every day. Day, day, day, day, day, day, day, day. Yeah, yeah, yeah, yeah. We live it every day. Day, day.

Thanks, y'all. Hey, let me take a moment. Are y'all feeling the band tonight? Let me take a moment right now. So everybody knows about the tsunami and earthquake in Japan. So we're giving some of our proceeds from tonight to a family out there. Happens to be my family, believe it or not. And so, you know, if you want to donate something, they lost the whole house, you know, they lost the whole house, and it's a sad situation. But, you know, life will go on, of course. It always does. Life survives. So if you want to donate a little something, go up to the front door, and they'll take care of you. Say a prayer for Japan, all right? All right. Can y'all handle some more? I don't know. You got these guys leaning up on the wall over here. That girl way back there in the back. All right. We're gonna see. All right. Okay. Act like you know Arcada.

You guys feeling that? Fire and forget, that's what I say. Fire and forget. Yeah, I think you guys can handle it. Man, it keeps coming in and coming out. I think we're sucking too much power. Sucking too much juice. Yeah. Yeah, yeah, yeah, yeah, yeah, yeah.

bang the cut, cause I say what's up. Yeah. Arcada, you are live tonight. Make a round of applause for yourself tonight. Jambalaya, you got it. You got it. You got it. We got it. We got it. We got it. Let's share it. Boom. What do we got? What do we got? What do we got? Smack it down.

one likes this one. Wind up your weight. Bass heavy. So that's that West Coast thing.

take a hit from my chaiwa. Hold on, hold on. Take it down, crew. Let me talk to the people. Let me talk to the people. Check it out. It's a meditation for me. Take a hit from my

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This next track, this next wild and crazy ride, we call it Family Business. 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Yeah.

Yeah, yeah, we keep rocking the group. 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Yeah, yeah, huh, huh, huh. 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

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Yeah, that's what the J

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0: 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All right. 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
0: Let's do it.
1: Each and every time. He comes through to shock you.
0: All right. 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When I was a youth, I was a house rocker. Let's do it.
2: We're the Juice Crew. 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

Thank you.

0: Give it up for the bass player, King Froggy over there. Give it up. The drummer, Jay Bird, in the house. Keyboard, we call him K-Star, Kariki. 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We call him Massive Dread. Colin, C-Notes. 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All right, my name is Mo Chill. It looks like we got one more for y'all. Y'all are so damn persistent. So much vibes. Well, if y'all dance really hard, we might be able to. Hey, guess MC right here, Dre.
1: Go embrace that part of you inside, each one of you. Put it on that paper. Make it a dream come true. We can do
2: that. We're going to go ahead and play this next track. It's on the chronic rhythm. Make some noise, people. It's on the
3: just
2: chronic.
3: Just a little while. Just a little more.
4: Yo, quickly. 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
5: There's no, I'm not playing.

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0: Thanks and praises for the family.
1: Big up the NorCal Massive too. From San Diego to Humboldt County, we represent the whole place.
0: West Side.

That's what we do, you in a panic, cause we speaking the truth. 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Check, check, 1, 2, bass and drums, 1, 2, bass and drums, 1, 2, yo, yo, yo. Check it, a roughneck situation, wreck it, the people in the vibration. 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

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Yo, Kevlar, it's a little bit of feedback up here. I'm not sure what we can do about that, but maybe turn me down and my monitor's down, I guess. 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

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Okay.

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We got an album coming out next year. Early next year, it's called Rebel Life. Check it out on the website and the MySpace page. 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
1: Yeah, okay.

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1: Yeah, the protection
2: mask. Yes. Thanks for grinding with us tonight. We just gonna keep firing it off like, you know, boom, boom, boom, boom. Kind of like a, what do you call that? Like an AK or a... Drums need more drums in his own monitor. Drums need more drums in his own monitor.
0: What do we got?
2: All right, this one we call, we don't even have a name for it. It's a new track. Check it out.

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1: Yeah, see that knob right there?
0: Okay, turn the bass down until, turn the bass, the subwoofers down for us. Thanks, crew. Thanks for hanging out with us tonight. All right, crew. If you can do something about that feedback, Kevlar, that would be nice. Yo. 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Yo, yo, yo. 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

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Yeah, thank you very much. 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It's a basement thing.

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0: Did everybody make it in? 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

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Yo. Boots knocker. 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

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Yeah, I understand that. What do we got? 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It's Saturday night. 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

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My girl always said I should explain what I say. 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

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This one we call Sunny Break Kids. 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Yeah, I'm feeling good. 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This is another waist winder. 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Yeah. 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

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Sunny Break Kids sing. They can rock a party. They can rock a party. And they can rock a party. They can rock a party. And they can rock a party. And they can rock a party. 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And they can rock a party. 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

0: right here, homos, right here. 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I said you. Act like you know. Could you guys just be very quiet right now? Just shh. Now make some noise right now. Make some noise. Come on, come on. I was just kidding about that be quiet shit. I really was. All right.
1: All right, all right. What do we got?
0: All right, all right. We got something really special for all y'all tonight. This one is a, it's a remix. It's a remix. I know remixes are dead, but this is a remix for real. Boom! 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It's one of my favorite tracks of the night. Red Light Ragga remix. 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

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You wanna say what's up? What's up? Bang the cup. Bang the cup. Yeah. Yeah.

Yes, I am. 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

0: we're dangerous. 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Y'all still with us? Maybe, maybe so. Turn up Scotty Eye. 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Thanks for the vibes. What? Yo, hard to forget, yo.
1: Let's just go step ahead. Let's go step ahead.
2: Without Colin?
1: No, not without Colin. But...
0: Yeah. I just kick a little freestyle then. Cause it's old school rockers. Keep it knocking. Every time you know we're coming with the hip hoppers. Mashing, crashing. Moving your ass in. All right. We're gonna just ride it out for the night. This is what we call SmackDown. Boom.

0: down, down, down, down. 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What did you say? Girls, all I think about is girls. I don't hear them screaming, girls. You know I came to girls. You know I don't really know this song, I just make it up as I go along today.
1: Oh, let's go some faster, man. Fuck the sellers. Step ahead.
0: Let's go. Act like you know. What? That song? I don't know that song. What? Where is that from? That was like high school, like junior high, maybe even. I don't. Hell no. Hell no. Thanks for the offer, though, San Diego. 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You got your hands full as it is, homie. You got your hands full as it is. Let's go.

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Yeah. 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Little Cuz.

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Yeah, put me on. I got something to say. 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
1: What are we looking at, crew?
2: 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Can you back that? 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
0: All right. 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

0: to make it out tonight. Just a quick plug, our group is Rhythmically Challenged. 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And what we're doing up here is Lindy Hop Swing. 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I teach it with Molly and Danny and Jessica, sometimes Brad helps out. 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
1: That's a
0: we have DJ music, so you can practice everything you learn. It's $5 for the lessons if you pay for the lessons. You can DJ dance for free until 11 o'clock. Otherwise, it's $3, just come for name again.
2: Yeah! Look, cuz. This one's for you. Respect the game, and the game will respect you back. I always told you that. Check it out.

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You don't want no trouble.

0: Lil' Cuz.
1: Yeah, that's much better. Yeah.
2: Y'all gonna know this one. Y'all gonna know this one. Y'all still with us out there? Hey. All right. Under me.

0: Trenton?
1: They know.
0: Yeah, okay. Me talk about college.
1: God,
0: me talk about education. Yes, sir. Run things, Gideon.
1: Yo. Well, bring it down now. Bring it low.
0: Easy.
2: Watch it now.
1: A man asked me for an old tune.
0: Yeah,
1: old lyrics.
0: Yeah, yeah.
1: I don't remember them. Hold on, give me a minute. Give me a minute. All right, you go like this. Watch it now. Watch it now. Look.
0: Okay.
2: What are you people doing out there? Come here.
1: I'm going to tell them to yo.
2: What the
1: if
2: problem
1: you love
2: is?
1: To smoke your herbs, like I do.
2: Tell them you're on my guest list.
1: All right. I'm going to tell them to yo. But each you do better, man.

0: For the brother.
1: Yes, it's true.
0: Joe's massive, live and direct, as I would say.
1: Yeah. Give me like what you have on your mic right there. Like, what is that? Is that just natural talent? Is that what that is?
0: That's how my
1: voice sounds. That's natural right there. That's years of singing in the shower right there. All right, y'all.
0: Now you got used to
1: it. We gonna keep the vibes hopping. Cause that's what we do.
2: Yes.

0: meditation to make it that rhythm, rhythm, rhythm. They no know we make it be education. Come back at Jamaica from me when the youth man them no know we make it be meditation to make it that
1: mix me down.

0: say,
1: read it.
2: God, they don't know.
0: We will give me education.
2: God, they don't know.
0: We will give it out to youth, man.
2: God, they don't know.
0: We will give me education.

0: them.
1: When they come with the helicopter.
2: Oh, shit.
1: Don't make so much noise. We have little children.
0: If you didn't know.
1: We have little kids, so we're trying to keep it mellow. Sorry about that. When they come with the helicopter. Oh, me bust it a cappella. When they come with the helicopter. Guys, you know where you're at.
0: Yeah.

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1: Not high grade.
0: Bet you never feel like you're free with me. Bet you never real like you're free with me. 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
1: Patrona name on, so you know what's on. No need for ID, cause girl I'm grown. 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
1: 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I mean, you know, we're starting to get warmed up.
0: Yeah.
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0: what I heard in the star Cassandra. 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
2: Love it.
1: The far right.
0: Yes, yes, yes.
1: Yeah. Just screw.
2: Want a big old Captain on the flute.
0: Captain on the flute, y'all.
2: Yeah. Seven mix, y'all. One more time, yeah. You meet a girl at the bar, star. Once we jump in at the car, star. 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Things say, you's a real dicky czar. 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Hey!
0: Yeah!

0: with Mary Jane.
1: You know that feeling.
0: Nice of female.
1: You know that feeling. Yes, I.
0: Best thing about Mary when it is that you feel no pain.
1: So yeah, we feeling good tonight, y'all. Thanks for rocking with us. Thanks for rocking with us. You ready to rock?
2: Smoke this, smoke it now.
0: Chill.
1: You ready to rock?
0: Two, three, four. 1, 2, yeah, 3, 4. Yeah, we come.
1: Are they ready for this? They ain't ready for this. Are they ready for this? You ain't ready for this. Are you ready to rock? That's right.
0: Yeah, wanna big up my hosts for having us tonight. Big up the people having the party.
1: We just gonna keep it high. Feeling good tonight.

0: Yeah, Mo Chill.
1: That still rocks right there. That still rocks, y'all. Thanks.
0: Thank you all.
1: That's the one. Yeah. Y'all feeling it tonight? Y'all feeling good?
0: Yo.
1: It's the hardest band right here, yo. Woo! Damn.
0: Thank you all for being here. Thank you all for being here. Appreciate you all checking us out for a minute.
1: This shit's just getting started, yo. Oh, that's fucked up. You drank my beer? No, that, you know who that was. Oh, thank you, could you? Because it wasn't me, it was this man right here. See the man with the beanie on the and the microphone? All right, this one's for all you you people that like the herbs out there. I know you know who you are. You farmers, big up yourself.
2: Mahalo, thank you.
1: Giving Arcada love.
0: Thank you.
1: Enough respect to the family.
0: Niceness, come again.
1: You know what I mean?
0: Oh Lord, it's happened to be the voice of the one he's alongside. That's the man coaching for real alongside Gideon.

0: Turn the bat down. Yo, yo, say, how with the country of our town.
1: We're gonna take it out on this course out here.
0: With Lord have mercy.
1: Make some love, Gideon, make some love.
0: Lord have mercy.

0: It's another. Another.
1: Head to the line. Yeah.
0: Another grandson. Another bonson.

0: righteousness, let the faster flow.
1: Faster than the speed of light, indeed I ride. Keep turning up my shine until the brightness make them see the light. Don't read my rights, the freedom fight will creep like a thief in the light. For equal right, delete the evil fights and see the people rise. Just read the eagle's light, could never be defeated. See the lion, see through lies and watch us reach new heights. Forever bring you higher, deep inside the fire, the mighty omnipresent equalizer. He who tries control will leave an